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1: Order two.
0: Two and clear, check it. Coming in, cars going into this crash, just following on cam, it's going to be south 61, just a little bit south of 36.
1: Three, copy.
0: Any point?

Fuel Station 2AF, these are your towns for 6630 Hudson Boulevard North, unit 227 for level B sick person, time and stage is 1908. Can you rescue one? I copy you on C. Thank you.

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1: checking
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1: status.
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0: Vehicles here on camera are two minivan type vehicles, is that correct?
1: What?
0: Yeah, it's just a stall, Lieutenant.
1: 1913.

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Thanks so much, 1942.

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1: You show me clearance, I'm in the DOC. 4446, clear, Burnington, back to you for us.
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2: 3-2 transport, Dalton Alpha, Emerald Inn.
0: Copy, Emerald Inn.
3: Oh, yeah. Yeah, when he, saw us passing by, he gave that, like, oh shit look.

0: 2012.
1: Mayor coming over here.
2: I'm running him.
1: Wait.
0: Okay.

0: 182 and 5184.
1: Citroen 82. 5184.
0: Disturbance at 2345 Woodbridge. Your caller states that there's a tenant that has a vehicle with loud exhaust, an ongoing issue. License plate Sierra Victor Mike 696, a gray Dodge Charger.
1: Thank you, copy. 84 copies.
0: 1921.

0: Portugal 40, I can take this position.
1: Phone call request. Thank you, 23.
0: Copy,
1: go for an 18-32.

0: meet our caller at 208-9 17th Avenue in regards to address 2312 Mohawk Road. They had an agreement to exchange the three children at 1800. Her caller is waiting in a black 2017 Dodge Durango. Thank you, 24.
1: Okay, 1924. 10-6. Go ahead and start. For sure, one toe. Medics routine as of now.
2: 10-4, 1924.

0: Thank you, Princess. The dispensary is at Southbound 35E, directly over Highway 36.
1: One, Kevin.
0: Thank you, 27.

hemisphere, this is the type initial response. Background is 35. Accident. Box 464A. On fire sky. Time 1927. Little Canada fire. Is at the top. Southbound Interstate 35E to westbound Highway 36 and Highway 36. Accident. Box 464A. On fire sky. Time 1927.

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1: Medic 342, 1700 Jesse Street North, sick person, cross street, Washington Avenue East, and No Cross Street, Box 525, on Far Off 4, time 1931, Medic 322, 1703 Jesse Street North, sick person, cross street, Washington Avenue East, and No Cross Street, Box 525, on Far Off 4, time 1931.

arm injury. 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

0: 放了我上去。
1: 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But Conservative Baker, for now, I'll get a wait.
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0: Hattiesboro, Station 1AF, on 8236 Jeffrey Avenue South. For difficulty breathing, and patient lane 236.
1: One 26.
2: 1936.

0: Hey, Siegfried.
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1: Yep. 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Thank you.
0: 1938.

0: roads, but at a certain route to Century Avenue North, Ivy Avenue East, as State Patrol is out with one having difficulty breathing. 1939.
1: Medic 311, Century Avenue North and Ivy Avenue East, breathing problem Charlie, box 595, on fire off 4, time 1939. Medic 311, Century Avenue North and Ivy Avenue East, breathing problem Charlie, box 595, on fire off 4, time 1939.

0: Sounds like for sure for the area, but calling UTL. I'll be 10-8, and if the call's still open, if you close it, I had issues with it.
1: 1945.

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0: I think it's EBI for an inspection on this semi.
1: 246.
2: Information on a stolen vehicle, Ramsey County just terminated. It was last seen southbound on Toronto from 7th. A Mitsubishi Outlander, green in color, Tom Adams Sam 637. That comes back out of Minneapolis, 1946.

0: 기습성자치콩.
1: We may be unable to do anything on our integrated contact IT. We're working on it.
0: What? Yeah, I wasn't able to close it. Got a bunch of errors and stuff, so thanks.
1: We can't clear you into service, nor can we log you off manually. 1948.

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1: 360 from 500.
0: Thank you, Brandon. Thank you, Brandon.
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0: Thank you, Pitty.

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2: 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Medic 321 and Engine 313, 81 McClellan Street North, diabetic problem, cross street, Upper Acton Road East, and Mill Lane East, Box 744, on Firehouse 4. 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
1: Yes.
0: Got it, thank you.
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1: I'm going to be 10-7, and the CDIs are coming out to take care of that crash on 35E and 36.
0: County 100.
2: Metro.
0: 317.
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0: Woodbury Station 3-8, respond with Cottage Grove Chief to 8913 Hamlet Avenue South for a possible gas odor indoors. RP's hearing a hissing sound, possibly from their gas oven. Time and stage is 2004.
1: Dispatch, the way up and clear, we'll be in route 5, cancel Woodbury.
0: Copy, Cottage Grove will be in route, canceling Woodbury. Do you need tones?
1: Negative, of course, honey.
0: Copy.
1: Woodbury, we're in route 3, we copy, we cancel, thank you, Greg.
0: Cancel 25.

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1: Flight has been cleared. Vehicles are towed. The 10-8 crash

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0: Driving on scene to a small one-story residential structure, nothing showing from three sides. We're going to be out investigating the offensive strategy. 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
0: Just had a group of about 20 to 25 truck rockets go past my spot, or my shop, northbound east. I'll probably come up the cliff at this point, just for info.

0: only the group of bikes that were northbound 35E, they all exited at Tipley, waiting at the light. Info only. 2060.
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Engine 915, 3521 Century Avenue North, solid ground. CO detector sounding with no symptoms. Cross Street, Ruben Drive, and Wildwood Road, Box 324, on fire outside, time 2017. Engine 915, 3521 Century Avenue North, solid ground. CO detector sounding with no symptoms. Cross Street, Ruben Drive, and Wildwood Road, Box 324, on fire outside, time 2017.

0: 36.
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0: QC spoke to the key holder, who's saying staff on scene forgot to lock the business, so the parties who are seen on the cameras are most likely just customers. Still requesting officers respond at this time.
1: Howdy.
0: 219.

0: Copy. I drove to the area. 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
1: 319?
2: Can you show me a writing at the LEC? Give me an assist.
1: Yep.

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1: Okay.

0: Dispatcher 126, are you stopped?
1: Yeah, I'm ready, Zero.
0: Yeah, you're stopped at 2024.
1: Three stop, one doesn't have a tag.

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1: Ambulance 3.
0: You can just advise PD, we're about 17 minutes out.
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1: Okay, squad report. 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
0: 2572, you can stay clear.
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Sherwood Road for a 26-year-old brother who hasn't been seen within the last couple of hours. Thanks,

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Respond to the intersection of Warner Avenue North and Stillwater Road for a level 8 trauma. We have a female who possibly fell out of a vehicle. Time is ages 23.

0: a damaged property. 816 Kara would be Boy 2 West for a cop whose house was egged by a son's friend last night.
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0: 23.

0: Area check on a theft, 1737 Beam Avenue East, 5 below. Three parties who stole items. They fled in a gray GMC Terrain, last seen headed towards St. John's.
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0: 2031.

0: available for a tire in the left lane and a bumper in the right lane, southbound 35W at Burnsville Parkway.
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0: 2034.
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3. Bush Avenue East. Anonymous is reporting a male and female are arguing inside a Blackboard pickup in front of a green and white house.

Metro 60 car has information on a driving complaint. Southbound 35E approaching Maryland, described as a dark green SUV and a black sedan with tinted windows. Unknown 28s on both of them. Caller stated they were cutting vehicles off, brake checking, slowing down and speeding up, passing people on the shoulder. Information 2040.

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1: 452 Metro.
0: 452.
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0: 546.
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2: Medic 610, 817 Grandview Avenue West, sick person, cross streets, Grotto Street North, and Victoria Street North, box 460A, on follow-up score, time 2051, Medic 610, 817 Grandview Avenue West, sick person, cross streets, Grotto Street North, and Victoria Street North, box 460A, on follow-up score, time 2051.

Liberization Line at Frisson with the Cottage Grove Chief to the intersection of Jamaica Avenue South and West Point Douglas Road South. The request to PD routine and cleared in for an eval. 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

0: Just a non-sustained ball squad on an investigate using 2085, Highway 36, apartment 102, possible Danko violation.
1: Thanks, Jeff.
2: 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I'm just have them advise.
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0: 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Response routine for Keys, Level B trauma to 501 Main Street North, Unit 322. Time is 2059.
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0: Please send me back my crash number. It's ending in 5983. I think it's the last four of the SCR from 61 and Bones.
1: 5985.

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0: think it's the last four in my case.
1: Of course, last four is going to be 2651.
0: Okay, thank you.
1: You're welcome, 2109.

0: I like Fear the Fart. Are we still needed at the fair?
1: I can confirm with officers, but they're still on scene.
0: That'd be great, thanks. There's Doyle.

0: They are still requesting that it... Do you copy?
1: This is Lefty Uniform. Can you go again?
0: Deputies are still requesting medics at the fairgrounds.
1: Copy. We'll be there shortly.
0: 2110. Thank you. 911, hang up in the area of 1830 Vertical Road within 32 meters.
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0: Four, Stephen.
1: No plans here to drive for plane northbound 169. Could you get more info for me?
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1832, 1830 Bercow Road, Public Storage, Behavioral Emergency, Standby for Police, Cross Street, Bercow Circle, and White Bear Avenue, Box 351, on Firehouse 4, Time 2116, 1922, 1830 Bercow Road, Public Storage, Behavioral Emergency, Standby for Police, Cross Street, Bercow Circle, and White Bear Avenue, Box 351, on Firehouse 4, Time 2116.

parking complaint, 2055 7000 New East Railway, Chevy Sedan, parked in the handicapped spot. License given was Lima Mike Papa 922.

0: 431 Fabulous says 1383 Summer Avenue East for a cop who's requesting police bring her wallet. 2122.
1: Forty-four, 46. Clear for. I am back. Do you want it?
0: Okay.

Department, wanted for a felony fleeing the green 2008 Mitsubishi Outlander, license plate Tom Adams Sam 637, info 21.

0: I'm not sure which one of you guys were going to take it, but I took care of Lions, Spruce, and Lakewood. So the only south one would be Stellmacher that still needs to be done.
1: Copy.
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on Fire Off 5, Time 2141, Engine 631, Ladder 628, Rescue 611, and Battalion Chief 606, 240 Grandview Avenue West, Hillsboro Apartments, Alarm Fountain, Cross Street, Woodbridge Street North, and Matilda Street North, Box 462A, on Fire Off 5, Time 2141.

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141, Rice Street and Highway 96 West, behavioral emergency, on fire off 4, time 2148, engine 121, Rice Street and Highway 96 West, behavioral emergency, on fire off 4, time 2148.

0: 214.
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1: Woodbury Battalion 2 and Route Woodbury 11F clear. 2155.

24:30 car is conditioned on driving complete. Last seen westbound 36 from Hilton Trails via white sedan. Plate given Lincoln Mary Frank 404. Just come back to a silver Kia Rio out of Eden Prairie. Was driving under the speed limit, unable to maintain lane lines information. 2157.

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1: Put it as a lockout, 1996, Kinner Road, D, Delta, use a permit 111 for a compromise, managed to get herself locked in a closet.

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0: Dispatcher 2410 and 70 cars, information only on an attempt to locate from Dakota County. They have a blue Chevy pickup truck, John King, Lincoln 125, just matched to a 2016 Outer Hastings. The male was seen drinking at an address before leaving. He should be heading down southbound 316 from Hastings, in 42214.
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0: 2216. On a PIC 1075 Highway 96 at Walgreens. Pumps not on scene, but was advised daughter is in a mental health crisis, just throwing things at dad. They should be in the parking lot in a white Buick Enclave.
2: 7-3-5-6-0-0.
0: Howdy.
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0: Howdy.
3: 44-31.
0: 44-31.
3: The male half is walking away calling 911 saying that I was harassing him because I stepped out with the female first.
0: Guys, they made a 22-minute EPA.
1: Yeah, thank you.
0: 22-16. As the male walking.

0: 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But I got with him, looks like he might be back with us.
1: Have you now possibly out with 7-2?
2: 7-2-8, very much. White Bird Lobster, you're trying to see intersection.
1: Have you with the now right there, Lars?

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1: What was time number one?
0: She was at the PD saying that Dad abused her.
1: Okay, so we're on that train now.

0: 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That's why we always are at Walgreens now.
1: Yep.

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1: Nothing was found, and no orders present. I'm going to clear, and the homeowner's going to wait for Excel.
0: 2220.

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Medic 911, 1075 Highway 96, Walgreens North number 3187, Behavioral Emergency, Cross Streets, Centerville Road, and southbound I-35E2 westbound HWY-96 East, on fire off 4, time 4245, Medic 911, 1075 Highway 96, Walgreens North number 3187, Behavioral Emergency, Cross Streets, Centerville Road, and southbound I-35E2 westbound HWY-96 East, on fire off 4, time 4245.

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0: 9174, you can show us code 4 with the subject's mother. 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
0: 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Adam Nora Edward 363.
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0: Just info for St. Paul. Time to flip around on an e-bike heading south on Rice from Larpinder. No rear light. When I went to flip around, it kicked it up. Can't find it, but last seen southbound on Rice.

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1: Peggy Lane and 4th Avenue, Box 171, on Firehouse 4, Time 2356, Medic 911, 1783 Florence Street, Hart, Cross Street, Peggy Lane and 4th Avenue, Box 171, on Firehouse 4, Time 2356.

I haven't been by. Well, he's 11. You should probably look into that. With Plaster. Or, I'm sorry, with Nelson.

0: It's just.
1: Heavy with 4454 to back on a suspicious 1755 Monastery Way. Security reporting a female juvenile is screaming from the left side of the address in the wooded area.
0: Four four three, you can cancel 5-4, I'm closer.
1: 5-4, you can take like.
2: Clear.

0: around too. Yeah, go ahead. Vance, he grosses vehicles up here, and I don't know if he's up here, but Fink had this guy run from him back June 25th, so I ran him, and he has a felony warrant here in a few hours. I'm going to go check inside for him. Where's here? Sorry, Holiday, F.
1: Give me like 30 seconds, I'll be up there.
0: What do you think you have? I don't think I have anything right now, but Nancy's vehicle's up here and she's associated with a guy that ran from us and he has a felony warrant and a misdemeanor warrant. I'm looking into it now. I don't know if he's in the vehicle or inside.
2: Copy, who is it?
0: ER.

0: Do you want me to pull into the Holiday, or where do you want me to go?
1: I'm right behind it, so I just come.
0: Okay.
1: And it's just a fifth degree drugs, it looks like.

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1: 598.
0: I'm gonna be on the event for a while.

0: Yeah, I'm going to go back for a bike and we'll be back.
1: Okay.
0: $18.50 and his whip ain't there. You still got that warrant? Yeah, they tried from last night. She said he hasn't been there for a week, but she's actually outside. Yeah, probably covering for him.
2: Address 4858 Greenwich Trail North, 40 level B, unconscious person. Time is midnight 18.
0: That was me. I couldn't get a good look at it. There's a black 300. I don't know where you're at, Yabby, but south from 96th

0: Was it a 300?
1: Yeah. 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
1: 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I got it here at 8. 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
1: Traffic.
0: 447 Virgo.
1: White Bear in Idaho. King Henry Paul, 823.
0: Copy, White Bear, Idaho.
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2: 36 knots.

Recent auto driver complained last in eastbound 94 from Dale. Vehicle described as a white older Mitsubishi sedan. License plate similar to Tom Edward Henry. Vehicle was described swerving in and out of lane, going about 40 miles an hour. Information at 40 minutes.

0: Kind of. 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I'll be at Columbia Park.
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0: 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Can you put 20 and I out as an assist at Mississippi and Walnut?
1: Happy Mississippi and Walnut, 48 minutes.

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1: 8197, go ahead.
0: Southbound 35W, south of Karen G. David, Zebra Henry, Zebra 706.
1: 35W, David, 51 minutes.

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1: And 1-8 Alpha 1970 with Conroe kind of B Bravo 2 with the 32 meters. No answer or callback.
0: Yeah, we'll copy.
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2: 1725 Monastery Way, our caller's not on scene, wants us to check on her sister, possibly stayed at this location. Her name is Alyssa Bailey, a black female, 18 years old, 5'7", thin build, making suicidal comments, has a history of depression and anxiety. We're also checking another address in Hennepin County and doing a ping on her phone.
0: 2-3, copy.
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0: Good night, 1 o'clock.
1: 41 same traffic, have a good night.
0: Have a good night, 1 o'clock.
1: Number 2 Metro, same traffic, have a good night.
0: Have a good night, 1 o'clock.
1: 3:15, have a good
0: night. Have a good night,
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0: 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We'll be out investigating, checking for injuries, and then you can show us Stillwater Rescue 1 in command.
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0: Can you please error a comp phone number?
1: Of course. Your comp phone number is going to be area code 916-664-8081.
0: Received. Thank you.
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1: Copy.

Yeah, this is Station 1AF. Respond to the address 7920 Hearthside Avenue South, Woodland Park Apartments, Unit 114, for a difficulty breathing. Time is 1:30.

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1: Pull me out of a stall blocking southbound 35E to 36.
0: 35.
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0: Southbound 35W, South Tyler, E2, Nora, Lincoln, Tom, 701.

0: 12 vehicle on the right shoulder, northbound on the Cedar Bridge.
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0: 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Time is 1:39.
1: This is not a stall. 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
0: 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Whiskey Tango 7581. RO shows canops.
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0: Advising when you arrive that the front door is locked, but the garage has a code that she gave us, and the door from the house to the garage is unlocked. 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

Woodbury Station 1AF, respond to the address 503 Karen Drive, Unit 521, at the request of officers on scene, routine and cleared in. Time is 1:56.

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0: 9 9 8 9 8 9 8 9 8 9 8 9 8 9 8 9 8 9 8 9 8 9 8 9 8 9 8 9 8 9 8 9 8 9 8 9 8 9 8 9 8 9 8 9 8 9 8 9 8 9 8 9 8 9 8 9 8 9 8 9 8 9 8 9 8 9 8 9 8 9 8 9 8 9 8 9 8 9 8 9 8 9 8 9 8 9 8 9 8 9 8 9 8 9 8 9 8 9 8 9 8 9 8 9 8 9 8 9 8 9 8 9 8 9 8 9 8 9 8 9 8 9 8 9 8 9 8 9 8 9 8 9 8 9 8 9 8 9 8 9 8 9 8 9 8 9 8 9 8 9 8 9 8 9 8 9 8 9 8 9 8 9 8 9 8 9 8 9 8 9 8 9 8 9 8 9 8 9 8 9 8 9 8 9 8 9 8 9 8 4 is 6, 0, 0, 1.
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0: I'll be out at Community of Grace Lutheran Church with Ohio Place, King Zone Victor 1027. Hey, 172. Vehicles occupied 15. 7 miles from over here.
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wanted for any domestic assault. Suspect is known to carry knives and has made statements while used knives on officers. Has also expressed suicide by a cop. It's a 2002 Acura license plate, Lima Yankee Yankee 650 info 210.

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1: Legacy Parkway East, Ekerman Seasons at Maplewood, unconscious, Cross Street, Kennard Street North, and Flanders Street North, Box 380, on fire off score, Town 220, Medic 321, 1670 Legacy Parkway East, Ekerman Seasons at Maplewood, unconscious, Cross Street, Kennard Street North, and Flanders Street North, Box 380, on fire off score, Town 220.

Letter 8, 12, 1277 Castro D. Circle E, Norwich East Apartment, Vista 5, Cross Street, County Road East, and No Cross Street, Box 378, on Firebox 4, Town 227, Letter 8, 12, 1277 County Road E. Circle E, Norwich East Apartment, Vista 5, Cross Street, County Road East, and No Cross Street, Box 378, on Firebox 4, Town 227.

Little Canada 5, 2700 here at Detectors by Unit, Milkinski, Cross Street, County Road, Florida, and around that street, off 403, on Cross 5, 534, Little Canada 5, 2700 County Road, Florida, and around that trail, off 403, on Cross 5, 534,

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0: 2163 for an assault, 153 Little Canada Road East, apartment 210. Cop provided the address, stated a female attempted to strangle her before the line disconnected. No answer on callbacks.
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0: 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Probably on the SL.
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2: 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Cheryl Coy, Robert, 8995.
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0: Line 5 is going to be the confirmed comp. She's now saying she's in the restroom. Suspect is possibly Patrice, who is a black female, thin build.
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Have a good one.

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0: White Bear and Hill, Kilo Uniform Victor 042.
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0: 44-23. Can you take myself and 3-1 off of this traffic stop and start us an investigate in the same location? Copy.
1: And 3-1, can you go ahead and Minnesota plate? Robert Ting Adam 188.
0: Grab the plate. 44-23. Number 7-2. You can clear my traffic stop out. And then as an effort, can you please record for us? Okay.
1: Four, four, three, on. Can I get the last four of that then?
0: That vehicle is going to be cleared. Off where the VIN should be. Right. 7-7-3.

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1: White Baron 11, Zulu, Uniform Charlie, 742.
0: Copy, White Baron 11. B423 traffic. 4423, go. English and Leland, Yankee Delta, Foxtrot 122.

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0: I'm coming to the comments from 94 right now. Keep an eye out for it.
1: I mean, I just passed the comments. I'm coming up to Cayuga right now.
2: It's my phone from Cayuga.

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Is 4.

0: 1910 County Road CE. Coretta Senior Living. This person. Cross Street. Van Dyke Street North. And Lightmere Avenue North. Box 441. On fire off 4. Time 420. Night 322. 1910 County Road CE. Coretta Senior Living. This person. Cross Street. Van Dyke Street North. And Lightmere Avenue North. Box 441. On fire off 4. Time 420.
1: From 35E, from Wheelock Parkway, vehicle described as a dark blue Corolla, license plate not properly mounted, item 28, vehicle was described driving all over the road, almost crashed, ran into the curve, driving erratically, information at 421.

direction on the driving plane. Last seen southbound 35 from Forest Lake. Vehicle was described as a white Ford F-150, license plate similar to Sam William 4506. Vehicle was described swerving. Information at 437.

Letter 812, 1260 Patton Road East, Gable Pines, 6 person, Cross Street, Jensen Road, and Big Box Road, Box 318, on Firewall 4, Time 4 Union, Letter 812, 1260 Patton Road East, Gable Pines, 6 person, Cross Street, Jensen Road, and Big Box Road, Box 318, on Firewall 4, Time 449.

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0: 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I'm the Q6. 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

0: Hopedale Fisher 1AF, Hopedale Fisher 1F, respond for motor vehicle accident, unknown injury, 34th Street North, 694 Southbound Ramp, time of page 658.
1: Yeah, 5 nothing.

don't have any. I'm for 701. Ten done. 701.

0: There's 4th Street on the eastbound lane at the bottom of on southbound ramp to 696. Engine 1 will have 34th Street come in. That's 4th.
1: Okay.

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0: Fucking ambulance for a second, please.

Oakdale Station 2, ambulance respond by the request of Oakdale Engine 1 to the accident on 34th Street north to 694 southbound ramp for a second patient. Time of page is 708.

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want a driving complaint north along 252 for Brookdale, described as a silver Infiniti Sabre Lincoln Atom 496, so it's not a 2011 G37 out of Minneapolis. Vehicle has no mirrors and is taped up all over. Information 720.

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1: Black Nissan Rogue, TomTom Henry 343 does match. Through 2015 out of Isanti, passing on the shoulder, cutting vehicles off at a high rate of speed, weaving in and out of traffic. Info at 724.

0: 25. We're approaching Highway 55 now. We got tailgating in and out of traffic, no blinker, and we just passed on the shoulder.
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1: Got it.

on a driving complaint last seen westbound on Dean from southbound 169. Descriptors of black sedan, Henry David Tom 652, does match on an 06 Elantra black and color out of Brooklyn Center. The vehicle almost hit a pedestrian. Navigation 735.

0: 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Time of page is 7:45.
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Letter 812, 850 County Road East, Walmart, along Fountain, Cross Street, Arcade Street, and County East to southbound Interstate 35E, Block 317, on Fireoffs 5, Time 746. Letter 812, 850 County Road East, Walmart, along Fountain, Cross Street, Arcade Street, and County East to southbound Interstate 35E, Block 317, on Fireoffs 5, Time 746.

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1: I'll be okay, I'll ambulance 1 clear at 7:48. And I'll field ambulance 2, 2 AF available. At 7:48.
0: Four.
1: 3001 White Bear at the mall on the 911 hang up. I'm plotting to the north side of the mall. It's going to be within 19 meters. 4170, copy.
0: Okay.
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Oakdale Station. Two ambulance respond for difficulty breathing at Peaceful Long-Term Care, 6630 Hudson Road, Hudson Boulevard, Apartment 108, Town Peterson, 63.

0: 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South of 93rd.
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Oakdale Chief, Oakdale Fish 1 Fire, Oakdale Fish 1 AF, respond for a fire alarm at Church of Jesus Christ at 2140 Hadley Avenue North, covering the fire smoke zone number 2, Thomas Pages 805.

0: Hopedale fire marshal 1, engine 1 and ladder 1. PD's on scene, phase of construction, there's no smoke.
1: 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Fire marshal 1, I copy. And dispatch, Oakdale, fire marshal 1.
0: What?
1: I'm arrived. Large, single-story church. I have nothing showing from Alpha, Bravo, or Delta. I'll be out investigating. Continue the assignment. Fire Marshal 1 will be Hadley Avenue Command.
0: Copy, arriving. Nothing showing. In command at 810.
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0: 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Your name, Papa Campbell.

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0: 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Okay, I told him Aaron Rowdy said he didn't need any help anymore. I'm just going to follow him over to the clinic here.
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0: This is 1565 on the suspicious at 5928 Portland. Sounds like deputies responded last night to a white Chevy Suburban with a trailer and people camping out of it. It's unknown if it's occupied currently. At 818.
1: Two, two, 6-4, I'll take it for 6-1.
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0: 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Tom X-ray Victor 794. It'll be a custody tow for a 5-6.
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0: I'll be 10-7, Chef. Have a good day.
1: Have a good day. 8-3.

has information on a driving plate. Northbound 35E from Maryland, F-150. Plate similar to Zebra Yellow Charles 484. Weaving through traffic and passing on the shoulder. Information 832.

50 Congress Worthing Semi, North 35 from Savvy. White Semi with a tractor number of 2096. Driver also had a towel covering the driver's side or driver's side rolling window. White Semi, white there, Swerving back in North 35 from 70, I county, or correction, 832.

cars info only on a driving the light. Westbound 36 from Rice, described as a silver Toyota Matrix with a Minnesota 28 similar to 870-839 with a child on the back seat. Info at 8

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1: Go ahead.
0: Are you east or westbound? I presume you're in the Midway. From the pass over right now. My partner took it. I was just trying to get where we're at.
1: 10-4.

construction plant westbound 94 from Gale on a black pickup truck with unknown blackout Minnesota plates, tailgating the caller and flashing his lights as caller. Information 839.

Engine 121, 655 Heidi Lane, sick person, cross street, Devil Lane, and Miranda Drive, box 160, on fire off 4, time 8:41, engine 121, 655 Heidi Lane, sick person, cross street, Devil Lane, and Miranda Drive, box 160, on fire off 4, time 8:41.

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Thank you.

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1: 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Sick person, Cross Street, Castle Avenue East, Box 471, on fire off score, time 8:55.

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2: Christian, westbound Highway 36 over 61.
0: Heavy dangerous condition, westbound 36 over 61.
3: Injured Bald Eagle, northbound 694, just south of 34th Street.
2: 620, just clear with that.
3: He's with you.
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0: Metro custody toll. This is for over hours. I'm on 94 eastbound on the right shoulder, right before 11th Avenue South. 1028 is Iowa plate, Paul Ocean X-ray, 826. Should be a tan or brown Buick Enclave.
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1: 904. Wait, you're not. Good. 14, 1 adult male, 2B, target off 06, 94 left.

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0: 93.73. I'll be out on traffic with Bill Adam King, 621, in the southbound Highway 61, just north of County Road.
1: Okay, so you're on another traffic. How would you like me to clear that?

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1: I am at Eastern Road.
0: Eastbound, east of Uni on the left shoulder, there's a crash that already exchanged, but they need a police escort to get back into traffic. Can you help them, please?

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Info only on a driving complaint. Going to be southbound 35W from 280. Described as a black and silver Ford F-150 with a handicap 28 similar to 984 Paul. Boarding party said that the car brake checked them and then slowed down by the caller. The caller stated she was kidnapped before. They are no longer following her. Information only at 913.

96-10, 2964 Woodbridge Street North, Hart, Cross Street, Maple Lane West, and South Olympia Boulevard West, Box 372, on fire off score, time 914. 96-10, 2964 Woodbridge Street North, Hart, Cross Street, Maple Lane West, and South Olympia Boulevard West, Box 372, on fire off score, time 914.

0: 43. Clear transport, and I'll be en route to that debris at 694 in Victoria.
1: You just get another caller on that debris, 100 Glenwood. I go through and just see if they give you a lane.
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1: 7619, turn 94, I'm first, just because the lane's rough on the right.
0: Hobart.
2: 2507. Good. Caller said it was moving after it got hit, but then laid down somewhere. Cover that. Thank you, team.
3: Six five eight. Can you please tag me at 56? Adam 30 degree. I will be 10-7 shift.

0: Can I have you create a second day 10:50 and then add two Minnesota 28s for me when you're ready? Robert Nora Sam 395 will be for a Prius, and then a BMW Minnesota 28 Zebra King X-Ray 600 minor. They're gonna exchange.
1: Thank you.

cars keeping an eye out for a swerving semi, red tractor, white box trailer, CST transportation on the back of it, brake checking cars swerving back and forth in the lanes and said to be all over the road, South 35W in the area of Cliff Road on a dark red tractor with a white box trailer, information 923.

50 cars at red semi had a complaint down South 35W from Cliff, took Burnsville Parkway and exited. Updated at 4925.

0: Go ahead, Mike.
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0: I guess it's a total of three crashes. The one I called out already cleared. Two, secondary crash now. That one will also need a toll. So it's over to the scene of two Cliff City tolls. And I think one is coming down the shoulder. You can break up the

0: 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Okay. Can you please put me in 3922 out at 2145 McKnight Road, apartment 203 for welfare check, no check stated.
1: Confirming 2145 McKnight?
0: Correct.
1: Thank you.

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0: later, he's been able to hear metal pipes and piano being dropped down.
1: My truck with B-E-E-E-E chalking on the side. Oh, I said that there was a piece of metal hanging from the trailer. Information at 929.
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Box 399, on fire off score, time 932, engine 631, 2727 Victoria Street North, Estates of Rose Hill, Breathing Problems Delta, Cross Street, Woodhill Drive West, and Orchard Lane West. Box 399, on fire off score, time 932.

0: 45-minute time delay, called in by an anonymous cell phone, 35W at Lexington.
1: 43. Blank.
0: 43.

0: crash right hand shoulder eastbound 94 just before Boone.
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0: 934.

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playing Econ 694 from Central. Described as a white Subaru. Sam David Tom 309 comes back to a white Forester out of Edina over 90 miles per hour. Information 939.

0: 24, 30 cars, 10 for road degrees, 36 at Stillwater.
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Fifth Engine 1, 1411 Paul Kirkwell Drive, Ramsey County Sheriff, Test Call, Cross Street, Training Site Road, and No Cross Street, Box 157, on Fire Off 4, Town 947, Test Engine 1, 1411 Paul Kirkwell Drive, Ramsey County Sheriff, Test Call, Cross Street, Training Site Road, and No Cross Street, Box 157, on Fire Off 4, Town 947.

inspirational driving plan Eastbound Highway 70, correction, 7 from Leslie, described as a little red Mini Cooper, personalized 28 of Batgirl, Boy Adam Tom, George Robert Lincoln, matches a red Cooper out of Oconee, was tailgating and speeding. Information...

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0: Rescue 611, 2820 Snelling Avenue North, breathing problems Delta, Cross Street, East Snelling Service Drive North, Box 397, on fire off 4, Town 10, Rescue 611, 2820 Snelling Avenue North, breathing problems Delta, Cross Street, East Snelling Service Drive North, Box 397, on fire off 4, Town 10.
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2: 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I'm just about to clear my crash from the area. I'll swing through.
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0: The Mercer 169 is reading the floor is clear except for F-250, right shoulder with not valid. This is the dog in the lane to 62 and Shady. Still need a response.
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1: Hunter County will be boys for recovered property. There's a wall that's been left for the staff. Let the staff work for a week.

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1: Four 45 is out.

Okay, I'm with two. We'll be clear on a refusal. Do we have available? Yeah, 1094.

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1: 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How did it happen? 1027.

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2: South 21, the mother of the involved party on that iPhone, they want to talk to somebody.
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3: 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Good. People 260-396-085 to be at 52 for yesterday. 10:30.
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0: Adams Grove Chief, Woodbury Station 4 Fire, respond for a smell of smoke indoors at Bluestem Apartments, 7601 79th South. Smell of smoke is on the 4th floor. Time of page is 1031.
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3: Officer, check at 3515 Owasso, Unit 103. He's looking for a check on his brother that he last spoke to about 2 years ago. He's been unable to make contact. First name of Mark, last Edward, born in 91. He also requested this on the 26th. Deputies made no contact at the address.
0: Too crappy.
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5: 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She's having some difficulty with the tow lot.

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0: Do you have a specific location or occupancy for this call on Woodlane Drive?
1: I'm going to say that the patient's located in room 3.
2: Dispatch, how's Road Chief 2?
1: Chief 2.
2: I'm on scene. We're at a large four-story multifamily dwelling. We've got nothing showing. They're investigating. We'll be in the office of strategy. Okay. Continue the assignment. Show me 79th Street, come in.
1: I'm on scene of a four-story multifamily dwelling. Nothing showing. In command, 1039.
0: And no one. Do you have the suite number for the call in Woodland?
1: Department number 3. That's all the information I have. Number 3.

0: This is October Ambulance 1.
1: Go ahead.
0: There's no apartment 3 at this address. You could confirm the unit or suite that this person's at.

0: for the call taker, they did not understand anything that they were saying, but we'll try to get more contact.
1: Copy, thank you.

0: Ambulance 1, Battalion 3 on ops. Do you want me to float down there to help locate the patient, or do you have enough hands?
1: He's got enough hands. I'll let you know if anything changes.
0: Okay, thank you.

0: Phone from this highway.
1: Hello, phone.
0: Called the phone number back, received an employee on the phone, stated that the correct address should be 7159 Robinwood. They also state that male in apartment number 3 has mental health issues, and they're currently at a group home.
1: Can you repeat the address?
0: 7159 Robinwood Trail.
2: Copy.

0: Woodbury Station 4, ambulance respond for an ALS bleed. 2525 Cornelia Trail, Unit C and Charlie, time of page is 1051.
1: Howdy.

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0: Head.
2: 6 Green, are you north of me on Cedar?
1: Yeah, south on 77 and 494.
2: There's a black Mustang coming northbound over the bridge over 100. You just buzzed my traffic stop.
1: I'll see if I can get in the turnaround at Old Chuck.
2: Yeah, it's got a, like a raspy exhaust on it, newer model, black Mustang, dark windows.
1: Yeah.

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1: 356.
0: Giant crash.
1: 1050. Check road debris, 55 in Argenta. Somebody said they lost some dirt or something in the intersection.
0: 4652.
1: Nothing apparent on camera, 465. You can just check the area, please. 1059.
2: Five, one.
0: Ambulance 1 clear, St. John's. Station 1 half available.
2: 1 o'clock. Good.
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0: Can show squad 2455 South Avenue East. I'll be out on the hall with PK out. Have a 5 minute check, please.
1: Got me 11-1.
2: I've been on scene of a large three-story apartment complex. Building appears to be partially evacuated. Nothing showing from all sides. Woodbury Battalion 3 will have Parkwood Command. We'll be investigating the offensive strategy.
0: Three-twelve,
1: copy. The vehicle is on the right-hand shoulder. 1102.

0: 44 Sunny.
1: Here, caller at the PD for recovered properties. They have a found passport.
0: Members are coming.
2: Four 506. You can show me in service my complex for episode.
1: I don't need to take that.
0: I'm dropping. Thank you.

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1: Front of the building, we'll have you guys do a little recon, walk the floors. I don't see any smoke or anything like that at this time. The cars in way at Lake Squad, not 35E to 96 flight. Mustang GT exited, had been in and out of traffic and traveling high rates of speed. Call in X-ray 480. I'm walking the floors, I'm just getting to the alarm panel right now.
0: Copy, decision's over.

0: Zero cars, are they going to the medical? Southbound 35E at Diffley. Looks like medics are on scene.
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0: haven't made it to 21.
1: Come on.
0: 1850 Purple Row Eclipse Person Suspicious. There's a man that ran into the store and said someone was trying to kill him. Male is lusting around the building, white male 30s to 40s, average build wearing a gray shirt with a black backpack. Caller no longer has eyes on the subject.
1: 7-1, huh?
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1: If she's calling up him, if I don't know.
2: Copy, I will update him, 1118.
0: Have you guys? Just had an update from one of the callers. It sounds like he was going south into Maplewood. No other threats were made besides saying that somebody was trying to kill him, but there was nobody else around.
4: Copy, last seen south into Maplewood. No other threats were made and no one else was seen around.

0: As information, I'm sure if it's related to the medical. We have a now pending disorderly at the same location for a male and female arguing. Caller is advising the male pinned the female down to the ground near the drive thru.
1: 4440, yeah, I got
0: it. 12 and 20.
1: 4487, 4442, clear. Myself and 4440 will be here after that medical.
0: Copy. 40, you can stay clear.
1: 4440, I'll stay in.
0: Copy.

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1: I'm sure if you could go ahead this way, 1925 Henry David, sounds like your mail from your current made it into that address and is advising the same, and now last seen southbound across the street from the mall.
0: We copy.

Frank has plate information. He's on 494 from the area of Delaware on a white Ford F-150. Got set up by a reporting party in traffic, started yelling at her, taking videos and swerving at her. Making Frank yell at 793, he's listening to a 22 F-150, listening to Schneider Electric out of Hudson, Wisconsin. East 494 from the area of Delaware. Info at 1124.

Z311 and engine 313, Highway 36 East and Highway 61, Menards. Behavioral emergency, box 468, on fire at 4, time 11:25. Medic 311 and engine 313, Highway 36 East and Highway 61, Menards. Behavioral emergency, box 468, on fire at 4, time 11:25.

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0: 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Assist medic, 37-year-old male, conscious breathing, wants to shoot himself. Does not have a gun. Intending suicide. 40-7, copy. County C and paperwork.
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0: Miami Air Station 1, fire respond with Lakeview for ALS person in crisis at Cedar Ridge. 11400 Julian Avenue North, Tama, pages 1127.

0: both of which, either one, and one of the enroll to Lakeview, all the units are available.
1: Can you do the DOC and the AMA together, please?
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1: There,

0: be assigned to the welfare check, 1925 County Road, David. That is going to be in relation to White Bear's call on Burkle.
1: Copy, thank you.
0: Did you want me to show you out on it? Staying on it, or?
1: You can take me off it then.
0: I'll be leaving it to me now.

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1: Can stay clear, it's in relation to Whitebird's call.
0: Okay, copy.
1: Okay.

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0: 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Last time, please go ahead and repeat your number, go ahead.
1: 4337. 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

0: 4326. I got to get turned around here, but I think he's on Viper Avenue between Beam and Lydia, walking over by the Great Panda.
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0: We're going to clear out two hands. 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
1: Medic 922, 805 Wildwood Road, East Shore Place, MA Molonee I, traumatic injury, Cross Street, Wedgwood Drive, and East County Line Road, on fire ops 4, time 11:33. Medic 922, 805 Wildwood Road, East Shore Place, MA Molonee I, traumatic injury, Cross Street, Wedgwood Drive, and East County Line Road, on fire ops 4, time 11:33.
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0: 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Can you recall this to a VOOP? 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

Alex Richter Van Eastbone, 694 from Ray Street. I said to cut them off, was driving erratically and tailgating. Yellow Charles Edward 441. 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Eastbound 694 from the Union Rice. Metro 1142.

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1: 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Can you have the TC verify location?
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0: 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Can you ask Henry George Tom 937? He'll be able to come out.
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0: You sir, me, XL, this way we do have a power line down right at the beach area here. And go ahead and start me station 1 for a brush truck.
2: Cars 1050, Westbound 494, 12th Avenue. Young truck versus an SUV.
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1: Call 1. Valley Chief 1 from Discussion Fireman. I have XL on the line. They wanted to know if it's a pull the house or a pull the pole.
0: It's a pull to storage unit.
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0: Yes, sir.
1: Good.
0: SP3 caller, we move one to the Winter gas station. That will be the white 4Runner. There's two still on the ramp, the dump truck and the other SUV. Captain. Four 49, tone clear.
1: You can clear myself in 44 to 4506. We'll be doing the transport.
2: Copy.

0: cars for a 6-foot long drain pipe in the right lane, northbound 77 at Cliff Rock.
1: Metro, I'll grab that from Mitchell.
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1: Four, five, or six.
2: Can you hear my feeling?
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3: You're welcome, 1205. Right shoulder.
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1: They're yelling around, but I'm coming from Richfield. Who's the local census?
0: 4 minutes delay, transferring my Dakota 1209.
2: Can you tell us who that flight call down in Wakeville off 35? I'll be en route from Rosemont.
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1: Shoreview Community Center for 911 open line within 5 meters at 12:10.
0: There's a male on the passenger side back door. 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

0: 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The party did exit the vehicle. He wasn't thrown to the ground. He walked, and he's walking into the ditch.
1: Copy.

0: Phone 694 from the area along Lake is described as a white Nissan Pathfinder. Lava pole Adam 895. Semi drivers due to the driver and passenger were hitting each other and throwing stuff around the vehicle. No follower, 1213.
1: And then on the last? Just talking. 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
0: From Uni, Black Caddy, SUV, and no plate, brake check the RP.

0: 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Kevin, so is he.
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0: 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Cross Street, Oak Leaf Drive, and Highway 96 East, Box 197, on follow-up score, time 1228, Letter 812, 4557 Birch Bend Lane, behavioral emergency. Stand by for police. Cross Street, Oak Leaf Drive, and Highway 96 East, Box 197, on follow-up score, time 1228.
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1: 67, 212, Great Plains.
0: Have art.

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1: They're on scene.
0: I'll check with their sergeant. I was for 20 years. Maybe I can answer their question.
1: 1037.
0: Yeah, 2025.

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Address, to see if neighbors doing something with animals. Fish, you saw him come out of the house before with an animal head.

0: gone. 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No guns or weapons seen.
1: We'll go to Italian 3, same traffic.
0: 3.
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0: Three 7 5 6 12:39 Hi guys, for 21 hit run
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0: 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Throw a party.
1: 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They're going to want to recount for it.
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1: I don't know where the gun came from, but no, code 4.
0: Copy that. I'll advise Carver. Do you want him to continue?
2: No, I'll be
0: Heather.

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1: Harry.
0: Okay.
2: Mission report.
3: Canopy.
2: Driving on scene. I got a large three-story apartment complex. Building is not evacuated. We have nothing showing from all sides. Stallion 3 left Parkwood Command. You can continue the assignment. Please switch an ops.
3: Building, nothing showing in command, not evacuated at 12:44.
1: Street
3: 2730 Herschel Street, number 240. A medics maintenance man from the 80-year-old female deceased in her apartment. Who's called to assist?
4: Okay. 730 Herschel Street North, the Havre Twin Lakes, possible DOA, Cross Street, see West. 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

0: both pulled over, but...
1: Step one, it might be a hit run. I'll swing over there and just see if it can hop over there in the parking lot.
2: We have a false alarm again. 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
3: Woodbury Engine 11, you copy, Derek?
4: 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Hold on, that will
3: go. 445.
0: White in color, out of Minneapolis. Caller described the vehicle as backing up in the intersection before getting onto 35 year near 7th Street, and they cannot maintain their lane. Information at 1245.
5: One, 6-1 Metro.
0: 161.
5: I'll be forking with you to the address of my event. This white Infiniti is going to be standing by for your toll.
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2: Super.
1: 1254.

0: 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Carpenter and Edgerton, Zebra, Henry Boyce, 690.
1: Six
0: 201, I'll be at with one here. It's going to be Dan Patch and Randall.
1: Copy one. 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
2: ahead.
0: Confirm are you 10-12? Your auto is showing a felony for a failure to appear for a license at Hennepin County. Bond is
1: $20,000. Okay. 2-2-6-2-6-2-0-1, have a second, otherwise I'll be out.
0: No, this time I'll show you out.
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0: 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Said to be partially in the right lane, nothing obvious on camera. 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

0: Well, Fail Station, one ambulance respond for 11 Monroe Payne, 3869 Granada Way, North Town, Payne, 12th Unit. 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

0: proposal on a pending call and assist at 2799 Hamlin. Collector was passed from the address. He's requesting assistance getting his vehicle. Commission at 1302.
1: Last call for the truck back, ma'am.
0: Name's Charles, 218-391-6974.
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0: 3554 is for 1050, possibly blocking eastbound 94, 35W.
1: 307 going down.
0: 8-10-3.

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1: A maroon Tesla, play given Sam Victor X-ray 306, which has come back to the same vehicle out of Rosemont. There is the driver's falling asleep at the wheel. Information, 13 to 7.

0: for you guys, any locals in the area, eastbound 8 at Lofton. Red sport bike's been passing unsafe. Apparently passing on the shoulder and in the, near the intersections, swerving back and forth within the lane in heavy traffic. Eastbound 8 from Lofton on a red sport bike that was driving erratically. Information only, Metro 1309.
1: Four three when I clear traffic.
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2: 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She's on the phone.
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2: 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I just wasn't sure. I told her that we call her. 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
1: Well, you know I'm replacing 3-6.

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1: 37.
0: You can cancel freeway. We were able to get it onto the grass over here. He's going to arrange his own tow.
1: Is he ready?
2: The complaint small black Chevy SUV was traveling 100 miles an hour and 35E, ramp to Eastbound 94 and was stuck up in the back up on the ramp. East 94 from 52 on a Chevy SUV that was traveling at high rates of speed, 1323.

0: They're having intermittent issues in Wisconsin. 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

0: for a pedestrian on the Lafayette Bridge, northbound, right side, north end 1326.
1: Myself, 2505 on Maverick. He

Unit 922, County Road East and Jensen Road, behavioral emergency, on fire at 4, time 1327. Unit 922, County Road East and Jensen Road, behavioral emergency, on fire at 4, time 1327.

0: 37 Metro. I've got eyes on that vehicle.
1: Okay, where are you at?
0: Westbound just now, going over Uni. It's about two cars in front of me in the left lane.
1: Pepper. Is that black one there?
0: Yeah, he's from...

drive through a 2520 car is in relation to traffic complaint last seen southbound 94 at Dayton to be a black Volvo plate given Henry Robert King 707 was just coming back to the same depot of Richfield. There is a child in the back end of the hatchback. Information 1329.

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0: 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Three, Lieutenant Mitchell.
1: Seven.
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0: 6-11.
1: 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I'm not looking for heat that has zero coolant in their coolant tank. It would be eastbound 212, just prior to F-194 right shoulder. Monica.

0: Yeah, they will be en route, but from Richfield, so it'll be a little bit.
1: 10-4.
0: 1337.
1: 387 Metro.
0: 37.
1: I'll be clear if you can stack me a traffic stop, please.
0: 10-4, 1338.
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3: Command scene, the small one-story town home, nothing showing in command at 1338.

Highway Vishana, driving complete last seen southbound Highway 100 at 62. Speedway Honda Accord, Michigan. Paul Walker Union 249 was just coming back to the same vehicle out of St. Louis Park. Was speeding and cutting people off. Information 13-139.

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1: 1688 White Bear, Little Caesars Pizza, for APD, two vehicles in the parking lot, and no further.
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1: Yes, sir. Hello, here we are getting CO readings, 30 parts per million.
0: Highway 30 parts per million.

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1: 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Sorry, correction, 120 and 25th Street.

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0: If you only get this VIN back and maybe run it in all 50, you have entered the place exactly as it appears, and then everything is correct, but I'm not getting a read back. Should come back to a Ford Escape.
1: We'll attempt to work with it as well.
0: Appreciate it. Yeah, this is probably the third or fourth car I've run into this issue with, so I'm not sure if Wisconsin 28 is having issues or not.
1: Yeah, we'll check it out.
0: Thanks. Back to the main.
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2: Woodbury Harness, all calls come in. 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
1: Good afternoon, 1354.

Thank you. Encourage Shepherd, some Collins in the left two lanes, 684 East Amlock.

0: Measure, I'm clear. I got it.
1: Okay. 345 Metro, I'll grab that for you.
2: Mr. M. Quinn with 119 from Anderson on a silver Honda, no plate. Into that traffic, high rate of speed, flipping people off.

0: Copy. I'll be reporting you as clear as 1358.
1: Four 492, clear for.
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0: 正正 ，Happy evening。
1: Happy evening， 我先开门。
2: 606 Metro
1: 606
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1: Have a good afternoon, 1400
0: 1610 Metro
1: 1610
0: Same traffic.
1: Have a good afternoon, 1400 Metro 2440, vehicles information on a driving complaint. Last seen, Highway 95, exiting to County Road 30. Caller described a gray Ford Fusion, plate similar to Nancy Sam Edwards 622. Described the vehicle as making large erratic movements in the driver's seat and almost seeing the reporting party's vehicle. Information at 1401.

0: put me out of service on the agreement there?
1: I'm sorry, I didn't copy.
0: Could you put me out of service on the agreement there?
1: Give me. Working on two.

0: 273 will be attempting contact with the residents.
1: Copy, do you need the air?
0: Negative. Police squads are arriving on our exit.

0: 你看。This is at 3521 Century Avenue, unknown apartment number. Juvenile calling, it was hard to understand, didn't allow TC to speak with an adult.
1: Cross Street, County Road C West, on Firefox 4, time 1408, Rescue 611, 2730 Herschel Street North, the Harbor at Twin Lakes, this assist, Cross Street, County Road C West, on Firefox 4. Time 1408.

9275, based on the phone history, it's possibly Unit 211. Of course not.

0: near door number 2, under a tree. Two dogs outside of a vehicle. It's going to be a white pickup. Echo, Echo, Mike, 673.
1: 4-4-4-3, I can take that.
0: Okay. 85, you can stay clear.
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0: 9273, McClear Schwab, Alpha Warrant, GLA. Metro 9270, clear. The 911 hang up, put me on.
1: Okay.
2: Five in the tunnel.
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2: 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We'll start medics that way.

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1: 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I think my chat's frozen up. 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
0: Absolutely. 1440.
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0: Dispatch, Harness All Calls Command, follow up.
1: What?
0: Power Energies at the home. Eventually, at the scene. You can show all with their units clear the scene. Command terminated.
1: Okay.

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1: 356, 36, 37.
0: 1418.

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77 from Palomino, described as a black Chevy Colorado, plate Zebra Robert Mary 532, comes back to a 2026 Colorado. Caller cited that they are weaving in and out of traffic and taking videos of her and brake checking information, 1425.

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Show distress, 7 pages, 1433.

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1: Gary.

Metro 50 car has information on a driving complaint northbound 77 approaching 494. Described as a silver Mustang convertible. Unknown 28. Caller says they were going at least 100 miles per hour and swerving in and out of traffic. Information 4241.

Letter 812, 1277 County Road E Circle East, Willow Ridge East Apartment. This is 5th, Cross Street, County Road E, and No Cross Street, Box 378, on Firehouse 4, Time 1442. Letter 812, 1277 County Road E Circle East, Willow Ridge East Apartment. This is 5th, Cross Street, County Road E, and No Cross Street, Box 378, on Firehouse 4, Time 1442.

0: cars for 1050 northbound 35W at 80 seconds.
1: 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As soon as I clear, I'll have them wait.
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0: the possessor on the right shoulder, westbound to 74 between White Bear and 61.
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0: everything, but it sounds like they're pretty worked up saying they want us there.
1: I copy. You said he'll be there around 3:30 or 4 o'clock?
0: Yeah, he wasn't 100% certain, because he's going to take an Uber to get there, so I would say maybe get there 3:20, 3:25. They said they called 911 if he shows up and he's causing issues.

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1: This is in rescue from the elevator. You can show all fire units clear.
0: Copy, all fire units clear of Hudson at 1451. And 60 cars, information on driving complaint eastbound 94 from McKnight, described as a gray Chevy truck, plate Tom Union Charles 145, comes back to a 2021 Silverado out of St. Cloud. Caller stated they're cutting people off, weaving in and out of traffic, and rolling down their window to flip people off. Information 1452.

0: 609.
1: County Road J West and Sherwood Road, accident, Box 14, on fire off 5, time 14:53, minute 9:11, at engine 9:15, County Road J West and Sherwood Road, accident, Box 14, on fire off 5, time 14:53.
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0: 10 shift.
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0: 636 Metro.
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0: Afternoon, today for shift.
1: Good afternoon, 1456.
2: 471 Metro. Good afternoon, today for shift.
1: Good afternoon, 1456.
3: Max 287, on fire off 4, time 1455.
0: Control.
1: 1-1,
0: 113. Hey,
1: sir, good afternoon. Good afternoon, 1456.
0: 126 Metro.
1: 126.
0: Can I shut that room?
1: Good afternoon, 1457.
0: 452 Metro.
1: Good.
0: Hey, sir, good afternoon.
1: Good afternoon, 1457. Morning, 1457.
4: Cars 1050 block on the left, northbound, westbound 94, just after County Road 81.
0: Six, 667 Buffalo.
5: Still about a rescue 3 units there available from 60 seconds.
1: 487.
6: I'm on 52 at 42. What was the call you put out?
7: Tire recap between 42 and 46. Northbound.
6: 68, copy. I'll take care of it.
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0: Marine Station 1 ambulance respond for a VLS fall at Piccadilly Square Apartments, 70 Montemita Avenue, apartment 205. Tell my page is 1507.
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3: Black Wallace, they are late. Henry Robert King, 707, that's come back to the custody by Bob Little Beach at the average code. Vehicles, passing vehicles in the shoulder with the juvenile on the back to make information after showing.

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3: 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South clear, LE 14 with Tunnel to the East Enterprise rental car in Spring Lake Park.

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1: Copy.

0: That's 045-70, caller 63-degree northbound 169 at 62.
1: 109-W in Blackout.
0: 1512.
1: 607-12, Mars. Transporting a juvenile female from New Orleans to 965 Sherburne Avenue.
0: Okay.
1: Go ahead. Okay, log me off the board, please.
0: Okay.

0: 360 Zero Car, start for VOR, northbound 35W freeway.
1: 532.
0: Copy, it'll be on the right hand shoulder. There was occupant seen walking away from it. I don't see the occupants on camera, but I do see the car.
1: There was occupant from 100 in front.
0: 5214.
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0: Red Bird driving complaint that turned into a crash. Southbound 35, you had 7th on the right.
1: 115, Newport.
0: 1516.

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0: 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I'll head up there after rush hour to tow it if it's still there.
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0: Before I'm on my way down, is there a light in the lot?
2: Sounds good, I have 4 on Washington Avenue.
0: Okay.
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1: 2316, I'm
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0: 4487, you can clear 42, put my call back in pending, and I will replace her.
1: Copy 42, you can take her. Copy, thank you. Sorry, pedestrian in a tent on the ramp, Cayuga to northbound 35E, that's refusing to get out for contractor.
2: 621, I cut. Three, five, six, nine, 12, take it, 694, 10.
1: 1525.

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0: 1526.

Victor's information on a traffic complaint lasting northbound 35 at mile marker 138. Caller described a sports bike, unknown 28, was lane splitting at 74 miles an hour. Information at 1527.

9610, 2345 Woodbridge Street North, Hillsboro Apartments, Assault, Standby for Police, Cross Street, Rice Street North, and Grandview Avenue West, Box 462A, on follow-ups for, time 1531, Medic 610, 2345 Woodbridge Street North, Hillsboro Apartments, Assault, Standby for Police, Cross Street, Rice Street North, and Grandview Avenue West, Box 462A, on follow-ups for, time 1531,

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0: I'm driving and playing Earthbound 61 from Lower Afton. Describe as a white Audi plates Robert X-Ray Victor 761. Comes back to a 2023 Audi Q5 out of Walker. Caller stated that they tried to run them off the road, tailgating, and then made finger gun motions at them. Information 1536.
1: Medic G21, 1790 Dean Avenue East, Reyes Radiology, sick person, Cross Street, Kennard Street North, and Falcon Drive North, Box 411, on fire off score, time 1536. Medic G21, 1790 Dean Avenue East, Reyes Radiology, sick person, Cross Street, Kennard Street North, and Falcon Drive North, Box 411, on fire off score, time 1536.
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0: 3931.
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0: for a class? 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
1: Fraud.
0: Sorry, I brought it.

0: Woodbury Station 4, Woodbury Station 3, respond for a motor vehicle accident, crash detection, 4741 Air Lake Drive, time of page is 1538. Being in White Veronica disorder, really, there's two unsheltered males harassing people between 30 to 40 years old on the median. Per the call taker, the current caller showed them his gun and they backed away from his car.
1: What is your name?
0: Katie. Thanks for listening.
2: What is the

0: So we have another caller named Dewey reporting similar, being verbally aggressive.
1: There you go.
0: 53. Right, Bear, setting alarm, 1346 Goose Lake Road, it's audible, covers entry door burglary perimeter at 1359.
1: Okay, 275, can I continue the ambulance?
0: Any processes?

0: Bob. Washington Square is good, and last car just moved.
1: Bottom 15 dollars.
0: Please report it to the bed for now. Okay. She can probably help you.
2: Yeah, we're on the way. For Blue Water Road.
1: 471, 494, and 149.
2: 1540.

information on driving the plane. Last seen southbound with the sign of Eddie Crocker. Discovers a red Ford Explorer on 128. Vehicle is weaving in and out of traffic. Unable to maintain their lane. RP thinks that they're on their phone. Info 1541.

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1: 532.
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1: 1542.

0: 3725 Kenny Lane for a dog that growled and barked at their children that occurred yesterday. 1543.
1: On 35W at Lovell's, from your red Buick, plate similar to Nora Frank 4915, was speeding and cutting off other vehicles. No follower information, 1543.

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1: 5-3 to Metro.
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1: We get medic on the road for short back pain and dull neck pain, two separate patients. And then update the tow, need two total tows. One will be for a 1-ton pickup towing a 2-axle flatbed trailer, and then a passenger car that needs a flatbed.
2: 1545. For three pedestrians, a woman and two kids walking on the right shoulder northbound 35E before Randolph.
3: Well, they turned that off right now and all this crash. I think they just left that car that's on the right there, like, still the passenger car.
2: 1545.

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1: Hands open. We'll be on the right shoulder, eastbound 55.
2: Just the name on the registration, the Henry Tom Charlie 750, do you have that by chance?
0: From William Robert Sharon, 1458 Ash Street, Hugo.
2: Appreciate it.
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0: Stillwater Station and Rescue, respond with Lakeview for an allergic reaction at Exo Garden Farm, 7452 Manning Avenue North, time of pages 1547.
1: Seven Casper Lane, alarm sounding, Cross Street, Black Lake Road, and Red Forest Way, Box 75, on Firebox 5, time 1547, Tanker 124, Engine 121, Seven Casper Lane, alarm sounding, Cross Street, Black Lake Road, and Red Forest Way, Box 75, on Firebox 5, time 1547.

0: Little Canada Fire, Engine 142, and Atlas Heights Initial Response. Westbound I-694 to Victoria Street and Victoria Street North. Accident. Box 250. On Fireoffs 5. Time 15:47. Little Canada Fire. Engine 142. And Atlas Heights Initial Response. Westbound I-694 to Victoria Street and Victoria Street North. Accident. Box 250. On Fireoffs 5. Time 15:47.
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3: 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Can you recode this juvenile incident? I'm clear report. And I'll take a PC and a PD, please.
4: Here we go.

0: 455 southbound 169 at 101.
1: 1552.
2: Eastbound 94, move southbound 52.
3: Copy.
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0: Company, cars Hartford 1050 blocking the ramp from 70th Street to northbound Highway 100.
1: 109, 394 and 100.
0: 5854.
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1: Copy, Chief 201 on scene with Lino westbound 694, the Victoria 3 vehicle accident. Investigating command 15 to the sign.
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2: Air 2, copy 2. Phone intending. Is that reading as a byte? Can the CSO take it, or do you want to take care of it?

0: or Riley. Either one of you want it? Or Calvin?
1: Yeah, we can take it. We were just concerned since it also said something about harassment that we weren't sure if we would be able to take that.

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1: Thanks, yeah.

0: I'm not locating the patient as of now. I'm going to be calling the comm.
1: Sorry.
2: Medic 322, 29th Mayfair Avenue North, Walgreens, assault. Stand by for police. Cross Street, Dean Avenue East, and Liddy Avenue East. Box 382, on fire off 4, time 1609. Medic 322, 2120 Whitebear Avenue North, Walgreens, assault. Stand by for police. Cross Street, Dean Avenue East, and Liddy Avenue East. Box 382, on fire off 4, time 1609.

0: 36 Carson, please show a driver's plan on team top on 35E approaching Maine, described as a tan SUV, plates Mary Victor Henry 069, does come back to a 2017 Honda CRV out of Rush City, vehicle is unable to maintain the plane, and hit the median, information at 1611.
1: Service is pedestrian, and it's at Warner.
2: Got it. Copy.
1: 611.

0: I was unable to maintain employment at the median information at 1611.
1: Versus pedestrian, and it's at Warner.
2: Got it. Got it.
1: 611.

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0: Happy, thanks.
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0: Go ahead.
1: I'm going to get Anelka going to that VOR again. We keep getting calls on it.
0: Copy, thank you.
1: 1650.

0: I'll be in the area of Qantas in a moment. Do you know on which side that the O is on? It's on the E or the W side?
1: Our last call says the W side.
0: Cap, yeah, I guess please do and check it out.
1: Thank you, 1660. I'll also try to check out.
2: Copy, 1616.

0: area.
1: Go ahead, Jeff.
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1: You got it. Go ahead.
0: 2739 Adam Edward. It's a Subaru. And Zebra Boy William, 243 BMW.
1: I see Nadine.
2: I explained southbound 35E, exited to West 7th, and took a left. Sort of the red Silverado plate. George, X-ray Nora 551, comes back to a 2011 Silverado out of St. Paul. Caller stated they were slamming on the brakes aggressively, and then they started backing into the caller after she honked at them, and they're driving on the shoulder information, 1618.
1: Metro 4570 cars, check for debris, eastbound Minnetonka Boulevard to southbound 100 on the ramp.
3: Check for 4, turn in 400.
1: 1319.

0: for a solid vehicle on the left hand shoulder. Southbound 35E at Yankee Doodle. Copy 1620.
1: Metro 113.
2: What?
1: Your crash is not on camera.
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0: 1620.
3: Thirty-two. Did you copy?
2: Negative.
3: The one at 36 still needs a response.
2: Copy, no.
3: 1620. 631, did you have traffic?
4: Affirmative, the blocking crash here on southbound 35 at 36 is UTL.
2: I'm at SC631.
4: 631, what?
2: First is moving the crash involving the garbage truck to the crash pad off of 35W and Industrial, and would like you to go there.
4: Copy. Can you send me that there?
2: 1621.
1: Copy. Those are two young Asian males, white shirt, short, last seen. Southbound from the call location.
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0: 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I just found that mail at C-Boy and RK, walking north.
1: Gabriel, 3 to PCM.

0: John, both the Subaru and the BMW are moved.
1: 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You're the best. Thanks. Han, did you get this Nissan?
2: No answer yet.
1: Tell me that. I found the RO of one of the vehicles down here, and the other one is a rental car, so I really hope they see us.

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1: 283.
0: 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There's like 8 cars stopped you with it.
2: Copy. Medics are also en route. They're reporting that there may be a person in crisis.
0: Yeah, she's turned on top of her car. Oh, nice.
2: 16 and 22.

0: Copy, still on 2.
1: Yes, if you're looking at that Tahoe, I think Eric got that one.
0: Yep, that was my question. Boss, did you get a hold of them?
2: I got a hold of the RO's son, who was going to reach out to his mom and get it moved.
0: Sounds good. That's the only one left on Banning north of 3rd. I've got one south of 3rd. I think we just have a couple left on 3rd.
1: I am.
3: For the gravest 80 is for the trust. I did find a number for Marie. But it comes up with an automated message that says the number is restricted and to call the service department. So I found the home phone number, and that's been disconnected.
1: As luck would have it, it has moved behind me. Thank you, though.

0: 283. Did you have the party walking away on camera still?
1: No.
0: Kevin.

0: Toyota Clay Lansing, eastbound 694 Lake Road, described as a dark gray Toyota Corolla. Play Lincoln William Paul 525 to come back to a 2011 gray Toyota Corolla out of Ridley. Vehicle is unable to maintain its lane, swerving in and out of lanes, caused a 15-minute time delay. Information 1632.
1: At this point, I'm just going to start toll for this rental car.

0: Jenny, I got the last one on banning. Do you want me somewhere?
1: Yeah, if you want to come over here in front of the insurance agency. I'm working on the ticket right now. I'm going to switch over the data here and request the tow. So, register to a rental car company, so.
2: I 667 Chippewa Avenue, assist medics. The three-four-year-old female conscious breathing. Lab show kidney function is bad. Has a history of a compression fracture in the spine.
3: 31, directional bicycle.
1: Forty-four, 46, 46, 46, 46, 46, 46, 46, 46, 46, 46, 46, 46, 46, 46, 46, 46, 46, 46, 46, 46, 46, 46, 46, 46, 46, 46, 46, 46, 46, 46, 46, 46, 46, 46, 46, 46, 46, 46, 46, 46, 46, 46, 46, 46, 46, 46, 46, 46, 46, 46, 46, 46, 46, 46, 46, 46, 46, 46, 46, 46, 46, 46, 46, 46, 46, 46, 46, 46, 46, 46, 46, 46, 46, 46, 46, 46, 46, 46, 46, 46, 46, 46, 46, 46, 46, 46, 46, 46, 46, 46, 46, 46, 46, 46, 46, 46, 46, 46, 46, 46, 46, 46, 46, 46, 46, 46, 46, 46, 46, 46, 46, 46, 46, 46, 46, 46, 46, 46, 46, 46, 46, 46, 46, 46,

0: 192.
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0: I found the owner of that rental. We're coming out right now, so don't need to.
1: Robbie, did you copy? Rob did copy.
2: Just moved off into the parking lot across McDonald's on Rice Street.
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1: 18-0 and Jarvis at Carefree Cottage has heard us from earlier. There's two residents arguing for about 30 minutes. It's not physical. One resident's requesting PD. Sounds like a dispute over father going into assisted living.
0: Swift traffic. 4446, our place 19. 61 NC, Charlie.
1: 19, is it clear?
2: I will just take first for a fuel assist here for the motorcycle.
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0: 100 feet, remember?
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2: Frederick was reported to riding to 9501 Mendeley Avenue South. It's a small, one-story, single-family. There's nothing showing. We'll be out investigating in the Office of Strategy. Continue assignment, and I'll have Mendeley command.
3: Copy, 1640.
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0: Everyone, we're supposed to be
1: 2045 Buffalo Boulevard on the second floor from an anonymous caller on a disturbance. Male's talking loudly for the past 2 minutes. I wasn't sure of the apartment number.
0: 3931, I can write those three.

0: 2520 Chrysler Green, right in the left lane, eastbound 610, just west of Zachary Lane.
1: Roger, 1644.
0: 1644.

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1: 532.
0: If you have time, can you see if this westbound 36 at Victoria crashes on camera, please?
1: 44.

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0: 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AV Lanes 1 is clear, engine 4 is remaining on the call. 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

0: heading northbound 184 at Schmidt Lake. 1647, there's going to be a car hauler and a SUV in the right-hand shoulder, but there's a red sedan partially blocking from the left-hand shoulder, but for some reason, I think there's, like, debris in the lane.
1: Copy.
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Engine 142, Victoria Street North of Albergas Street, wire fire, box 310, on fire at 5, and 1648, Engine 142, Victoria Street North of Albergas Street, wire fire, box 310, on fire at 5, time 1648.

Lake Elmo, Engine 11 from Fire Dispatch Main. Man is outside on a bike. Closest address is 3536 Kelvin. He is just before the cul-de-sac on that road.

0: $1,000 for a welfare check on a panhandler that is out with a baby in a stroller on a ramp from Eastbound 94 to White Bear.
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0: 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Main, it is, address is confirmed, 126 2nd Street South. It is called Prohibition Barbers.
1: 2 seconds.
2: For a crash notification, eastbound 13, just west of Highway 5.
1: 452.
2: 1556. 504, 504.
1: Pedestrians are fine.
2: 657.

0: 1, on fire off 4, time 1657, minute 9:11, 4715 Wood Avenue, breathing problem Charlie, cross streets, 2nd Street, and 3rd Street, box 171, on fire off 4, time 1657.
1: Star A 1050, on the right-hand shoulder, eastbound 494 at Robert.
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Metro 2520 cars and patient on driving plate, last seen westbound 94 at 610, speed silver Toyota Camry, plate given wind connector x-rays, 729 was just come back to the same vehicle out of Big Lake, was leaning into passenger seat and flaming the brakes, information 1702.

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1: I got the case number, please.
0: That's four of your case number, 2758.
1: Over, have a thank
0: you. You're welcome, 1704.
2: Described as a black Jeep Wrangler, unknown 28, vehicle is unable to maintain its lane, swerving in and out of lanes. Info 1704.

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0: 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The supervisor has 3 to 4 people in a gray sedan that are doing shots. Sounds like they're on camera.
1: 8-3, we can advise.
0: Copy.

0: 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I'll be headed to register 20 for uncooperative party, reported by the manager.
1: Would you like a second?
2: We're changing. We're going to follow by contending rules over there.

0: money for uncooperative party, reported by the manager.
1: Would you like a second?
2: We're changing the rules over there.

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0: 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There's another wire down. I was called in by the engine at 870 Edgewater.
1: I'll have to change my detour route then.
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0: 50 cars, check for a scooter driving in the lanes of traffic, southbound 35 via 94.
1: 175 Metro.
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0: The one in the middle just backed in when you went by, and she got it with papers in her hand, so I think she's a banker, maybe. See what the Mazda behind me is doing.
1: We're both

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1: 132.
0: Current correction is going to be northbound, if I didn't say that.
1: Got it.
0: 1723.

0: Woodbury Station 11F, respond to 3552 Village Court for a fire alarm. 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

0: 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Look at that. 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

0: Robert Yellowboy 240. She parked on 4th Street while I was here and took off, and she hasn't come back.
1: Gabby.

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2: 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They got proper code to cancel.
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0: Go ahead.
1: So the first number, the main number that comes up, comes back to Integra Clinics. Second one is a fax machine, and the third one is a mental health facility. I'm going to try seeing if there's anything in-house.
0: Copy that. And did you get the lady who lives at the lodge?
1: I did. Apartment 207.
0: Okay, thanks.

0: 晚安，拜拜。晚安，两秋。Robbie on channel 2.
1: Yes, good.
0: The Honda pilot Brenda is on her way. She's actually working. She said that somebody, a lady, told her to park there.
1: Copy that. Thank you.

0: 4487, relay is conscious and breathing. Medics can continue.
1: Okay, conscious and breathing, medics can continue. Are they cleared in on arrival? Sorry, go again.
2: Affirm, they're cleared in.
0: Female claims she's just feeling sick and got a little hot.

0: 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Rescue 611, 2820 Snelling Avenue North, 6 person, Cross Street, East Mellon Service Drive North, Box 397, on fire at 4, time 1736.
1: Jaden, don't disappear anywhere yet. I'm told there's a car in Municipal Lot 1 right in the way of the inflatable. I don't know how it got in there, but we got to figure it out.
2: I got it.

0: Angie at all. I got back here, talked to the inflatable guy, and he says it's gone. So everybody can disregard.
1: Copy. Thanks, man.

after 4460 requires information on a drug complaint. Last seen cell phone brief at Edgerton. Caller described a white tractor trailer driving with an inner rear tire blown out. No driving conduct. Information at 1740.

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0: 43. ETA, call line up.
1: I'm sorry, what's the background? You're unreadable.
0: 4487. What is the ETA on the lineup?
1: I'll check. The copy's cleared in.

Driving complaint eastbound 10 from 61, described as white work van, plate of George John Henry 132, comes back to a passenger van, 2021 Ford Transit. It's, was trying to swerve at the caller and was driving 90 miles per hour. They're now separated. Information 1746.

0: one vehicle, minor injuries to the rear end. We'll be out investigating for injuries. The show ambulance 3 having belly crank there. Switching to fire up.
1: Copy. On scene at 1746.
2: Through traffic.
1: Okay.
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1: Copy.

2450 cause information on a driving complaint with a 20-minute delay. Caller described, last seen eastbound 52 at Highway 5. Caller described a black Cadillac, Sam Robert Robert 815, which does come back to a Cadillac CTS black and color out of St. Paul. Caller described the vehicle as throwing a water bottle at the reporting point. Information at 1748.

0: 466.
1: 58.
2: 920 White Bear, is this A-Way? Looks like St. Paul's requesting a check of the address for a suspect in stolen e-bikes last seen in front of that Walgreens. One's an Asian male, 20s, 5'7", curly long hair. Second's an either Asian or Native female in her 20s to 30s, average green hair and a black crop top.
0: 66 copies, Lydia and White Bear.
3: Can you show me clear? Higher please, 5-8.
2: Very good. 7-8.
0: Checks in the area.
2: Okay.
1: 437. Are you clear? 325-05. He's be transporting.
2: Hear me.
0: 4466. I believe I got that mail out in front of Walgreens. Carrying two bikes.
2: I'm out in front of Walgreens carrying two bikes.

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1: You can leave me on my current and just start medics for the male. The black male, red t-shirt, backwards baseball cap, parking lot of Walgreens. Is St. Paul headed up here or no?

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1: Med 321, 2920 White Bear Avenue North, Walgreens, unconscious, Cross Street, Dean Avenue East, and Lydia Avenue East, on Power X4, time 1753, Medic 321, 2920 White Bear Avenue North, Walgreens, unconscious, Cross Street, Dean Avenue East, and Lydia Avenue East, on Power X4, time 1753.
0: I was hitting the car in the head.
2: 44, 46, I'm back there. 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

0: for 2 Russ in the lane southbound 52 milepost 102.
1: 636, 55 in Barnes.
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0: Tower blocking on the ramp from West 94 to Creighton. First is out with him, and he is not being cooperative.
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1: State. Right on South Miami Road, Mark.
0: So it's actually going to be 1050. Everything is code 4.
1: Got very still pocket.
0: Affirm.
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0: Eastern Mutual for vehicle blocking and occupied, westbound 694 to Century End.
1: Speaking of this.

0: Piper 30 cars, information on an animal on the right hand shoulder. Westbound 36, just west of Osgood, looks like a stuffy turtle on the right hand shoulder. Reporting party is concerned it might head into traffic. Information at 1808.
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0: SC549, update. I have the involved party of that vehicle on the phone, and he would like it towed to his house instead of us impounding it at vessel. I put his address in the event.
1: Copy, thank you. Are you going to pay for the tow?
0: Yeah, I'll just double check that he's able to pay for it once they get to his house.
1: Copy, thank you.
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Medic 321, 2120 White Bear Avenue North, Walgreens, Overdose, Cross Street, Dean Avenue East, and Lydia Avenue East, on Firehawks 4, Time 1818, Medic 321, 2920 White Bear Avenue North, Walgreens, Overdose, Cross Street, Dean Avenue East, and Lydia Avenue East, on Firehawks 4, Time 1818.

0: Rescue 611, County Road B2 West and Smelly Avenue North, Overhaul. Box 456A, on Firewatch 4, time 1818. Rescue 611, County Road B2 West and Smelly Avenue North, Overhaul. Box 456A, on Firewatch 4, time 1818.
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2: Thirteen, you have to go Fort Love, Maryland. 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
0: 1826.
2: 4458.
0: 4458.
2: 5416, I can't plug into that call.
0: 54, I can keep you clear.
2: 54, I'll stay in route, thank you.
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0: Council, do you have the last four eyes here for this, please?
1: Sorry, go again, 113.
0: Do you have the last four, 3ICR? Copy, 6027, thank you.
1: 1830.
2: Eighty-one, 87, all advice. Press, was aware.
1: 1830.

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1: Five on my card, Mark.
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1: Really keeping the insurance for the cancer for like the loss.
0: All right. Well, either way, we'll deal with it.

0: The comp called back. It was just an accidental dial. Can you be clear?
1: Thanks, I might not be clear.
0: G32.

0: 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East Shore Drive, number 203, 16-year-old female conscious of breathing that fell and hit her head at 1833.
1: Woodbury Station, Willie F. Respond to 7008 Lake Road in units 323 for an ALS abdominal pain. Sama pages 1833.
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1: Said I have a maximum heading 1224 Rose Vista, Cordina number 9. Uncooperative caller is just reporting head pain. Would you like me to have medics advised?
0: Yes, please.
1: Copy, thank you. 1835.
2: Him and he's on a motorcycle. 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

0: 44, yes, sir. And we'll start with suspicious here.
1: Copy, thank you. 4446, if you can back. 2785 Point Bear. Our caller's not on scene. Drove by, saw a person with tools trying to get into the third garage, messing with the locks. It's a white male, late 30s. There was two other white males with him.
2: Forces coming, Gallenberg.
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2: 4458.
1: 4458.
2: 461 for Camp Flick and Hyperlab.
3: Forces out of Daniel. I appreciate it, though.
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1: This is Vice of a staff call impending at Walmart 1860 Twin Lakes Parkway. The female hasn't stolen anything yet. She's known to steal, is currently inside.
0: Precinct.
1: 8237.

0: Good.
1: Medics are requesting that we go out to the 1224 Visit Court Unit Number 9 just because the caller was being uncooperative with answering questions. Medics are going to be staging.
0: 5336, you can divert me in 82. You can put an alarm in pending.
1: Copy, thank you.
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Engine 631, 1700 Highway 36 West, Rosedale Power, Behavioral Emergency, Cross Street, County Energy West, and South Highway 36 Service Miles West, Box 456B, on fire off score, time 1848, Engine 631, 1700 Highway 36 West, Rosedale Tower, Behavioral Emergency, Cross Street, County Road V West, and South Highway 36 Service Drive West, Box 456B, on fire off score, time 1848.

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